When I was three, being happy was easy. Share a bed with my Nana, she'd make my favorite spaghetti. In the summer, skin was always cold, like the surface of the weirdly shaped marble table in the kitchen. Now I was like a firecracker full of life, thinking I'ma win first place in this thing called life. Big men say my mama famous, but I don't know what that means. Nana says to stay away from people that might harm me. I like to put my face against her arm when we're sleeping. In my dreams, I play hide and seek with all my pretty demons. They were small. It's like we were siblings, but as I grow, my insecurities begin to feed them. I start to learn it's a colorful world that we live in.